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1: Yes.
0: Jordan, I thought you were going to go into it, but he agreed that is our sponsor.
1: Yeah, that's who's here. Yeah. Okay, we're taking it down to Rosenberg, Texas. A man last Sunday crashed his car into a closed Kroger because he had to go to the bathroom.
0: So he used it to B&E, like break and enter?
1: He crashed the car through the front doors and was like, hey, nature calls, I got to go.
2: I mean,
0: did he do it because he had to go to the bathroom?

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0: change certain people in certain regions.
1: That's right.
2: Wild.
1: It's messed up.
0: It's not
2: wild.
0: Okay.
2: Yeah.
1: I mean, Wendy's would never.
0: Yeah. 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That's what I'm going to ask for.
1: Okay.
0: Yeah. He'll do it. He's a good guy. It's XYZ with Eric Zachary. 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
1: I'm shocked by this because I feel like an artist, a musician as good as she is wouldn't say this, but this comes from an interview on the Las Culturistas podcast where she basically said, look, I don't care. I know it's controversial. I love AI. There's amazing things you can do with it. I don't believe that AI music should be competing with human-made music.

0: 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All right, that is it for us on XYZ with Eric Zachary. Audrey was mad that we didn't get a chance to talk about her pranks that went wrong. Jordan was talking about the time in middle school that you wanted to put itching powder on the bleachers.
1: Yeah.
0: With the package it was in burst in your pocket, so then you got
1: itchy. I was super itchy. It was very
0: embarrassing. We were talking about senior pranks. I used to prank myself. I'm an only child, so when I would get drunk in my early 20s... I would just like put my wallet in the freezer, or like I'd put vodka next to the bed thinking it's water.
1: Right. I really want to sit down at a later date and time and like just kind of.
0: I'll just give you my therapist number.
1: Yeah, exactly. I need the notes on that one.
0: When you're an only child, you learn how to entertain yourself.
1: Okay.
0: Yeah. And sometimes that involves pranking yourself because you don't want to feel left out because you don't have an older or younger sibling to do it.
2: Right.
1: I'm going to get me so good.
0: The dichotomy between Jordan's reaction and Audrey, like Audrey's concerned.
1: Yeah.
0: All right. Yeah. Audrey, did you ever prank anyone and it went wrong?
2: No.
0: Why did you make us talk about this again?
2: I didn't. You just said we were going to.
0: You said I didn't get to talk about my pranks. Was that your prank? Why? She's laughing so hard it's not audible right now. Audrey, this is an audio medium. Like,
1: Audrey, I hate you. I hate you so much.
0: So stupid. All right.
2: I never pranked anyone.
0: First Friday of October is tomorrow. We will see you then. That's it. Audrey,
1: that was embarrassing.
0: All right. Everyone say goodbye.
1: Oh, we'll see you later.
0: Adios.
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Q108, Q Morning Crew with Kyle and Tiffany. Good morning. Happy Friday. Going to be a great show. Going to be a great day. Going to be a great way to get started into the weekend. October is here. Anyway, I'll tell you all about the show coming up in just a little bit.

It is the Q Morning Crew with Kyle and Tiffany. Actually, just Kyle. Yay! Just me. It's okay. We've been making through it. You've been really good. You've been minding your manners. You've been helping out. Gonna have a good report when Tiffany gets back. Just keep it up through today. And I'll give her a good report that you were doing what you needed to do.

0: And Dad appreciates that. Thank you so much. By the way, the 90-degree heat is gone. Yay! I mean, it's going to get thundery and thunderstormy today. But at least it got rid of the 90-degree heat, which we're all about. We don't even have 90s. The rest of the week will be in the, like, high 70s, mid 80s. Hell yeah. But again, we're not, like, fully in fall weather during the day. At nighttime, we absolutely are. Nighttime rocks in Clarksville. As soon as that sun dips down, oh! Sitting on your patio, sitting on your front porch, just enjoying yourself. Clarksville sunsets can get really nice, especially when the heat isn't trying to attack you. It's awesome. Also, congratulations to Clarksville High. Yesterday, moved their game up due to the weather it's supposed to be hitting today. And they got a victory against Siegel. I believe the score was 21-12, either way. Clarksville High gets a big victory. Good for them. Homecoming weekend for Austin Peay. I'm going to be in a parade tomorrow. And despite Tiffany and Lee Irwin's warnings, I did buy confetti poppers since I'll be in the back of the Five Star Media truck in the parade. It's literally just me. I don't know what to do. I'm like Ricky Bobby. I don't know what to do with my hands. It's literally just me back there. I mean, yes, smile and wave, but like I feel like I should be doing something else. So I've got some confetti poppers. And the parade is going to be fun. Parades are always good. So come on down. Enjoy yourself. If you see me, just, you know, give me a holler and I will pop a confetti popper at you. Not like in your face, because that would be terrible, and I don't want the liability there, but just be like, hey, Kyle, and I'll be like, bah, and I'll be excited, and then confetti will be all over the place, and the people who have to clean it up won't be as excited, but we do appreciate their help and their efforts. Either way, gonna have a great show for you today as we get through a Friday, get into the weekend, enjoy ourselves, relax, recharge. And then we'll come back Monday and it'll be awesome. More coming up on the Q Morning Crew.
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0: That's Clarksville. 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
2: From the Action Air Weather Center, here's your forecast.
3: This afternoon, a few area showers as a cold front pushes to the southeast, a northwest wind taking over, and temperatures cool back down into the 70s through the rest of today. A few more showers tonight and cloudy into Saturday. I'm News 2 meteorologist Marcus Bagwell.
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It's the Q Morning Crew with Kyle and Tiffany. Who knew that you could tell what kind of person you are just by the way you hold your phone to your ear and which ear that you use? We've just discovered that if you hold your phone to your left ear, you tend to be empathetic, extra creative, and intuitive. You also don't like to follow rules, especially if you're right-handed. Everybody knows. If you're right-handed, phone goes to your right ear. The right ear is where everybody hears better anyway, right? Well, if you hold it mainly to your right ear, chances are you're logical, detail-oriented, and able to devise practical solutions to any problem that is thrown your way. It also goes on to say that if you are the kind of person who doesn't use either ear, instead, you use your speakerphone to have a conversation in any public place so everybody can hear what you and the other person are saying, you're just very inconsiderate and rude.

0: Best life, best music, Q108. It's the Q Morning Crew with Kyle and Tiffany. You always hope that there's good people in the world, and you always like to think that you would be one of those good people. Let's say you found a wallet. You're like, oh, I'll just turn it in. I'm not going to take anything out of it. It's a wallet. You would hope people would do it for you. But what if you found more than $128,000 just sitting on top of a bank's ATM? Do you think you would have it in you to return every single penny just like this guy did?
1: To find that kind of money or that amount of money is certainly rare. That's very unusual. Am I reading this correctly? Somebody found 128. Which officer has it?
2: I've never had a case like this before. There was no indication of a crime occurring. It looked like it was just left there by accident.
1: He just thinks it's the right thing to do and doesn't think it goes beyond that.
2: I've had cases where Good Samaritans have turned in property that they found, wallets, IDs, things like that. But in the case of $128,000, I've never had somebody turn in that kind of money before.
0: Turns out a Brinks employee that emptied the ATM accidentally just left it there. And this guy returned all $128,000. I mean, kudos to this dude. Again, you would love to think you would do the same thing because you want to be a good person. But at the same time, $128,000 just sitting there, it would be hard not to have that little devil pop up on your shoulder and just be like, hey, do you know what we could buy with $128,000? You wouldn't have to pay for gas for a whole month. Kudos to this person. Way easier he made it than it would have been for me because, yeah, I'd like to think I'd turn it in. But I also know that there's a real possibility I'd have $128,000 in cash just sitting at home under my mattress right now.

0: bears are coming for us all, and they're going to be the death of Clarksville. It's the Q Morning Crew with Kyle and Tiffany. I've been telling you this for at least a year now. Then you have Tiffany over there spreading bear propaganda all the time. No, black bears are fine. They won't harm you. They're responsible for 0.8 deaths of humans a year. 0.8. That's 0.8 too much. And now, bears have learned to open cars and rob you. Like this just happened in Gatlinburg.
1: Oh my God, the car! Beep, beep, beep, beep. See, look, they know how to open the door.
2: Oh my goodness.
1: He's opened it. Ah! Oh my God, he got in the car. Oh, they're going to destroy the car. Oh no. They took a gift of food. You can't leave anything in the car.
0: This family of bears, not just one, a family. They're thieves. They're a family of thieves. Just rolled up on this car, opened the car door, made themselves at home, grabbed a bag of food, all of them left. They carjacked somebody. Thank goodness no humans were actually in the car at the time. Now, the other people were honking horns, trying to bring attention to these thieves. So now they're stealing from us and they're gonna kill us. We should all just pack up and move. Just let the bears have Tennessee. We need to go somewhere else. Kentucky, we're coming for you.
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4: From the Action Air Weather Center, here's your forecast.
5: This afternoon, a few area showers as a cold front pushes to the southeast, a northwest wind taking over, and temperatures cool back down into the 70s through the rest of today. A few more showers tonight and cloudy into Saturday. I'm News 2 meteorologist Marcus Bagwell.
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Best Life, Best Music, Q108, Q Morning Crew with Kyle and Tiffany. AI is coming for us all. You've known this. You've heard about it. You see all the warnings. But now it's getting even more ridiculous. And we're just sealing our fate because Figure AI went to retire its old generation humanoid robots. And they could have just decommissioned them, been done with it, but no. These guys thought it would be fun to train them, these robots, to jump into a 75-ton electric arc furnace. They taught them to jump to their death and melt themselves. They all cheered while it was going on. They recorded all of this and put it out on the internet. Does it look funny? Yes, obviously. You're watching robots swanton bomb dive into a vat of like molten liquid. It looks funny. It looks cool. But when you think about the long game, when AI takes over, they're going to look at this. And guess what? When the shoe's on the other foot, it's not going to go well. Prepare to be drone bombed from the sky into oblivion.

0: You and I are in the wrong profession. It's the Q Morning Crew with Kyle and Tiffany. You and I could be making a lot more money than we are doing what we're doing. Sure, you may have gone into your job because you wanted to do it. Something you always wanted to do when you were a kid. How silly. I bet it doesn't pay nearly as much as scratching people's backs. Yeah, there's a man who's reportedly earning $15,000 a month. Yeah, a month. $15,000 a month from just scratching salons where people pay to relieve stress by gently being scratched by employees with super long fingernails. We need to have a back scratching salon in Clarksville. If it's raking in $15,000 a month for people, contact me. Who's serious about this, huh? Let's get some investors going. We'll find a good spot on Wilma Rudolph Boulevard because everything is on Wilma Rudolph Boulevard. And besides, nothing says relieving stress like getting off of Wilma Rudolph Boulevard and going in and having your back scratched. Imagine you're sitting at a light. You're at Needmore and Wilma. You're just white knuckle gripping the steering wheel because people keep cutting you off. And then, oh, the Clarksville Back Scratch Emporium and Vape Shop is open. I'll go in there for a little back scratch. Also, maybe some more vape juice because I think everybody vapes. That would explain why we have so many of those shops. $15,000 a month. All I need is somebody who has the capital to get it up and running. I'll do day-to-day operations. I can sit there and manage that while getting my back scratched. It'd be awesome.
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2: This afternoon, a few area showers as a cold front pushes to the southeast, a northwest wind taking over, and temperatures cool back down into the 70s through the rest of today. A few more showers tonight and cloudy into Saturday. I'm News 2 meteorologist Marcus Bagwell.
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Q108, it's Q Morning Crew with Kyle and Tiffany. When you go to get married, you got to make sure you have everything covered. You got to make sure that you have the catering. You have to make sure you've got the centerpieces. You have to make sure you've got the lighting. Oh, yeah. The marriage license as well. Also, the background check. Oh, yeah. Important to get that background check. It may not sound romantic, but financial experts are suggesting you run a background check to see if your future spouse has a record. You know what? In this day and age, probably not a bad idea, honestly. One of the things that I did at one point in my life,

when I was out of radio. I worked as a debt collector. Worst job I ever had in my entire life. But I needed money. So I remember when I met my now wife, we had met, we'd gone on a few dates, things started to get serious. Started realizing, like, oh man, this is the one for me. She's awesome. She's smart. She's beautiful. She's funny. She keeps me in check. She tolerates me. God knows how that happens. You think that would have been enough for me? But one of the things I did, I was like, you know what? Let's just make sure that she doesn't have any sort of bill in my office. And so, yes, I ran a little, just a little check. Nothing too intrusive. Literally just, do you have any sort of debt that is currently in my office? Because do you know how awkward that would have been? Yes, hi, Mrs. Carey. This is the guy that you just went to Olive Garden with last night. Calling to you about your Capital One account. Would love to discuss this important financial matter with you on how we can go ahead and get this resolved before, well, we really move on with this relationship. Something tells me we would not have been together long had I had to make that phone call. Thank gosh I didn't have to.

0: Ladies and gentlemen, the weekend.
1: It's the Q Morning Crew with Kyle and Tiffany. And yeah, there's a lot of things going on this weekend. Going to tell you all about them here in the weekend top picks. Now, these also do have to deal with weather permitting things. But tonight, if you're looking to get out and about, and if the weather is not bad, Downtown at Sundown is happening. It is the last Downtown at Sundown of the season. It's been a lot of fun. It's been fantastic. Lots of great music has been played. And tonight, Rubik's Groove will be out there. All sorts of great music they're going to play for the 80s, 90s, 2000s. They bring a really good, fun vibe to the Downtown Commons. Of course, there will be beverages for sale. There will be a variety of food trucks. So get your chairs, get your blankets. Everybody is welcome to come out and hang out at this free show tonight that starts at 7. Again, over at the Downtown Commons. Come out and say goodbye to Downtown at Sundown for the season with me as we get going again at 7 o'clock. Then, tomorrow, it's homecoming in Clarksville. Austin Peay's homecoming is going on, and not only will you have the game against New Haven at 4 o'clock tomorrow, which will be a nice kickoff, but you also have the Austin Peay Parade. The homecoming parade is going on. The 82nd annual parade starts at 11. It is going to go around the campus. Get on down there. Everybody loves a good parade. Come on and get down College Street. Get yourself a nice spot. I'll even be in that as well. Popping off confetti cannons. And by cannons, I mean they're the little sticks that you twist at the end and the confetti pops up and everybody goes, oh, it's like the confetti version of a bottle rocket. But that, again, is taking place at 11. And that is also free to attend tomorrow. So you've got Downtown at Sundown tonight at 7. That's free. And tomorrow, the Austin Peay Parade and homecoming festivities leading up to the game starts at 11. That is your weekend top picks on the Q Morning Crew.
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4: We're starting this Friday morning with not too much to worry about for your drive this morning in Clarksville, Hopkinsville, and Oak Grove. So far, there haven't been any reports of major traffic problems or wrecks. And if you're commuting towards Christian County or Nashville, the east and westbound lanes of the interstate are clear. I'm Dana Carmona.
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2: From the Action Air Weather Center, here's your forecast.
3: This afternoon, a few area showers as a cold front pushes to the southeast, a northwest wind taking over, and temperatures cool back down into the 70s through the rest of today. A few more showers tonight and cloudy into Saturday. I'm News 2 meteorologist Marcus Bagwell.
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0: night.
1: Surely you are familiar with the Gypsy Rose saga. Gypsy Rose was, from what I remember, because my wife was very enthralled in, they did like a little series on it. I think it was on Hulu. But the girl who, her mom, because her mom was terrible. Well, she got out of prison. Everybody was like, oh, she's finally out. And then she met somebody and everybody was like, oh, yay, she found love. And you thought that was going to be it, right? Like just, you know, kind of like lay low a little bit. Well, her fiance was recently found deceased. He's only 33 years old. RIP to him. Very terrible. But the amount of people that I saw posting about it yesterday, just sharing the story, and every single one of them pretty much had the same comment of, we're all thinking the same thing, right? Or the way I ran to the comments. I think we're all thinking it. Again, we don't know anything definitive. We don't know what exactly happened. This all is just now starting to break. But it seems like a sequel of sorts is potentially maybe in the works. And who knows how this one is going to go.

You may think that there's nothing good happening in Montgomery County, but you'd be wrong because there's always something good happening in and around Clarksville. And we'd love to tell you all about it with some local good news.

And it's brought to you by our friends over at A1 Heating and Cooling. It's the Q Morning Crew with Kyle and Tiffany. If you're a homeowner or you love just doing DIY projects and all that, well, good news. There is the first ever Clarksville Home Show, which is happening over at F&M Bank Arena on Saturday and Sunday, starting at 10 a.m. And here's the best part. The Clarksville Home Show, it's going to bring home improvement contractors, service providers, and other vendors together with homeowners looking for ideas, advice, and services for upcoming projects. And did I say that was the best part? Because what I meant was the best part, it's free to attend. You could just walk on up, walk on in, and browse the floor, get connected with vendors and contractors, and find out what it is that you want to do around the house and how to do it, and maybe even find some good help while you're at it. So please, again, take advantage of that. It's happening on Saturday and Sunday. Both days, they start at 10 a.m., and once again, admission is completely free. And then you always love to hear about scholarships being offered. The scholarships are great, especially when they are so connected to the community that they're in. Well, Austin Peay State University alumna Tammy Cunningham, graduated in 86, made a generous donation to establish the Tom Cunningham Family Endowment for APSU business students. Scholarship is named after her late husband, Tom Cunningham, and they have such a rich history over at Austin Peay. Their roots go back to Tom's childhood when he followed his older brothers, Elijah and Peter and Andy, to basketball games over at the Red Barn. And he and Tammy later met while attending Austin Peay in 1982 at a Greek mixer, where they danced their first dance that evening. And then for the rest of history, they married in 87, began their lives together in a historic craftsman style home over off of Castle Heights in one of Clarksville's first platted neighborhoods. And also the couple's four children, Matt, Wes, Nick, and Kate, grew up in Clarksville and were never far from campus. In fact, the family held APSU athletic season tickets and

filled their calendars with games and concerts and camps. And although their APSU jerseys and cheerleading uniform are just cherished keepsakes now, they do continue to support the Govs at every opportunity, especially with this new scholarship. Eligible students must be rising juniors and seniors enrolled full-time as business majors, hold a cumulative GPA of 2.75 or above, and have graduated from Montgomery County, Tennessee High School. Applicants must also complete a brief essay about their career goals, and the scholarship is awarded for 1 year. Just fantastic. And you can find more of these local good news stories when you download the Clarksville Now and the Christian County Now apps. And that is your local good news.

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4: Good morning. Due to a city council decision this week, the future of Clarksville's performing arts centers will not be decided until 2027 after the results of the November election. If the ACT Authority loan is not approved then, the project will not move forward and the Roxy building in its current state will revert back to city ownership with no future plans for use. The Industrial Development Board agreed that 1 million tons of raw material stored at Hankook's Clarksville plant are not covered by the company's pilot agreement and should be fully taxable. The decision could generate hundreds of thousands of dollars in county tax revenue. And in Christian County, Kentucky Agriculture Commissioner Jonathan Schell is asking for temporary relief for farmers as diesel prices reach record levels in Christian County. He is urging the governor to temporarily allow farm vehicles to use dyed diesel on public roads during the rest of the harvest season, which is tax exempt. But right now, it cannot legally be used on public highways. And the new Christian County High School will celebrate its first ever homecoming week with the school's inaugural parade on October 11th. Local student Riley Owens will serve as a grand marshal, with the parade ending in a community pep rally downtown. The week will culminate that Friday night with the football against rival McCracken County.
3: So, we had football. We are going to have football.
4: Yes.
3: Allegedly, even though we have storms coming up. Oh, Nick Irvin from the couch.
4: Yeah, the Austin Peay game is tomorrow, and I know a lot of homecoming games and high school games are coming up. It might be a pretty wet weekend.
3: It might be. Supposedly, it's just going to be like early morning showers.
4: Yeah. Christian County's not till next week, though, so they've got some time. But anybody going tonight and tomorrow, bring some ponchos.
3: You don't want homecoming to get...
4: It's going to be cold, too.
3: It's going to be awesome. But that's football weather, Dana.
4: Sure.
3: Imagine sitting in the stands. It's cold. It's raining. Football is happening.
4: I was in marching band, and that is very triggering for me to remember. It's not fun.
3: I don't know. I remember playing in a lot of those games, and it was fun. But you're also running around and moving.
4: Well, so. I was sitting in the cold bleachers with my clarinet, so...
3: Little Dana just sitting there getting rained on with her clarinet.
4: With a little Fort Campbell fight song.
3: All right. Well, you can find more of these local stories when you download the Clarksville Now and the Christian County Now apps.
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6: This afternoon, a few area showers as a cold front pushes to the southeast, a northwest wind taking over, and temperatures cool back down into the 70s through the rest of today. A few more showers tonight and cloudy into Saturday. I'm News 2 meteorologist Marcus Bagwell.
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Will Mother Nature cooperate so the beloved Montgomery Central Indians, the official, unofficial team of the Q Morning Crew, will be able to get their sixth victory of the year? 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

0: Friday Night Lights is upon us, weather permitting and everything. It's the Q Morning Crew with Kyle and Tiffany. And we'd love to talk about that and our official, unofficial team of the season, Montgomery Central, with none other than our intrepid All-American, All-Franchise, All-Pro, amateur meteorologist from ClarksvilleNow.com, following all high school sports. Nick Arvin is here.
1: Hey, hello. Kyle. I feel like it changes every week.
0: It
1: like,
0: does.
1: We get something new added. We get it changed up. Now, amateur meteorologist, which, hey, I'm not hating on. I love to tell the weather. I'm sure we're going to have to do a little bit of that tonight.
0: Yeah, welcome to media, where the roles are always changing and you get no extra pay for it. So just something to keep in mind. You'll wear multiple hats.
1: Kyle, I'm going to learn from the best, though. I'm going to learn from the best.
0: Lee Irwin's on vacation today, so come back Monday. But either way, Nick Harford is here. It's always great to have you, buddy. So Clarksville High moves their game from yesterday, or from tonight to yesterday.
1: Yeah.
0: Big win for them, taking down Siegel.
1: Mm-hmm.
0: What are we looking forward to tonight, weather permitting?
1: Yeah, so a bunch of big games tonight. West Creek with an opportunity to win their first game of the year. They have a decent chance, actually have West Creek winning their first game tonight against McGavick. It's Rossview's homecoming. That game is at home. Kirkwood plays Laverne at home. So some real opportunities for area teams to get wins tonight. But

0: But of course, I'm here to talk about one team and one team only. It's the official, unofficial team of the Q108 Morning Show at Montgomery Central, and they're looking to get back in the win column tonight against Battle Creek.
1: Yeah, they had a little bit of a surprise last week, which, you know, it happens.
0: It happens. It happens.
1: You know, what was it? Was it just a matter of like, oh man, we've been doing all this winning? Was it a charity win? Was it one of those like, hey, you know, we're doing you a favor by taking a loss here?
0: You know, it's crazy. I'm not trying to claim I have anything to do with this.
1: Oh,
0: but
1: wow.
0: Most Thursdays I'll go watch a team practice and then they'll lose the following day. It happened with Northeast this past week.
1: Uh-huh.
0: Happened with Central. First time I went to go see them practice since the summer on that Thursday and they lose. So I'm not saying that had anything to do with it, but I think the pressure was getting pretty high on an undefeated team.
1: True.
0: But I do expect them to maybe regroup going into this week and get back in that win column.
1: I'm going to need you to start going to every Montgomery Central opponent's practices Thursdays.
0: That might be a good idea, honestly. I'd have to travel into the middle of nowhere.
1: That's fine.
0: They play some real out there schools, but
1: we'll get you a per diem. We'll cover your lunch.
0: A little gas voucher?
1: I don't know. Sir, yeah, I'd rather pay for your food than the gas.
0: Yeah, that's fair. That's
1: probably
0: fair.
1: The cheaper option.
0: Yeah.
1: At that point. So they've got Battle Creek coming into their house today. How are we looking for Montgomery Central in this one?
0: You know, Battle Creek 1-5 so far on the season, but I do think they're better than the record shows. They've played a bunch of tough opponents. So another physical game for Montgomery Central. I do think that the Indians are going to be able to bounce back here and get a win, but if they lose this one, and I don't want to say I wouldn't be surprised, but I do think it's possible.
1: Nick.
0: I think it's possible. I'm Montgomery Central winning this one, though.
1: Okay, good. Yes, I do see your official predictions
0: yeah.
1: up on ClarksvilleNow.com, where you have all of the games and all
0: every
1: the predictions.
0: Prediction.
1: You didn't go to their practice this week, right?
0: I did not go to their practice, so that could be good.
1: Okay, that's a victory.
0: That and could be good for Montgomery
1: we've
0: Central.
1: We've already got some good mojo going our way here. Now, let me ask you.
0: Yeah.
1: I don't know how much insight you have to it or not. What happens if Mother Nature decides to play a role tonight? What are we looking at schedule-wise?
0: Yeah, so a lot of it is going to be a coach's decision per school. There's 9 games on slate for tonight, so it could get kind of tricky as we get down to the backstretch of the year. What you're going to see a lot of the time is these games, if there's a lightning delay for an extended period of time, they will get pushed back to tomorrow, to Saturday. But if for some reason there is an event at the school on Saturday, we could see these games getting pushed back as far as Monday. So I would say keep an eye out. ClarksvilleNow.com. We're going to be doing weather updates. So check there for an update on that game. And ultimately, bring an umbrella, bring a poncho, whatever you need to stay dry tonight.
1: Yeah, Nick, keep your equipment dry.
0: Yeah.
1: Okay. And the hair. Keep the hair dry as well.
0: I have to keep it dry. I have to keep it dry. That's the look, you know?
1: Yeah, maybe rock a hat or something like that, but definitely a poncho. All right. Well, Nick, thank you so much. I know game of the week was yesterday. Clarksville High getting the victory. You're saying Montgomery Central going to win now. You stayed away from their practices and check ClarksvilleNow.com for weather updates on games and whether they're going to get pushed back. If people want to keep up to date on scores, where can they go?
0: Yes, of course, Kyle. It's the Wyatt Johnson Toyota Clarksville Now scoreboard. Clarksville Now High School scoreboard. If you're at Central tonight, want to check a score, for example, from Rossview, that's the place to go. We'll get you those scores on ClarksvilleNow.com.
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0: Hey.
1: Gentlemen, thank you so much.
0: Thank you, Kyle. Always a pleasure. Always a pleasure.
1: And go Montgomery Central!
2: We're starting this Friday morning with not too much to worry about for your drive this morning in Clarksville, Hopkinsville, and Oak Grove. So far, there haven't been any reports of major traffic problems or wrecks. And if you're commuting towards Christian County or Nashville, the east and westbound lanes of the interstate are clear. I'm Dana Carmona.
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0: Homecoming week is here. 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
1: Good morning. Good morning. Happy homecoming week to you.
0: Happy homecoming week to you as well. Brian, you've been with this program and this university for a while. How much fun is it homecoming for you, getting to see a lot of people come back, a lot of the old, you know, alumni and players and stuff, getting to revisit their old stomping grounds?
1: It's fantastic. You get to reconnect with some old faces, like you said, and see where life has taken everyone. And, you know, I'm a proud graduate of Austin Peay, so I catch up with some old classmates that are lucky enough to make their way back to Clarksville. But it's just there's just a different air about it. You know, there's still a great football game, and there's still something, a mission to be done on the football field, but there's just something about everything going on around it that just makes you smile, get a little more warmth, and have a little more fun getting ready for a Saturday night kickoff.
0: Brian, have you ever been in the homecoming parade?
1: I have not. I have not. Usually kickoff is so closely associated with the end of the parade and getting right onto campus, so I'm usually in pregame mode and getting ready. So I have a face for radio, so I don't know that you want to put my face out there, even if it's in the back of a truck or a car on a homecoming Saturday morning to scare the young children away. But that's not really me. I'm the blue collar. Let's go to work and get ready.
0: They've got me in the back of the truck tomorrow.
1: Yeah, listen, have fun. Don't hit any young kid in the top of the head if you're throwing candy.
0: Not allowed to throw candy anymore.
1: Oh, they won't let you. Oh,
0: because they don't want kids like running out. You know, some people don't.
1: I get it. I would have been one of those kids dodging and darting, playing Frogger for candy on the street, so I understand.
0: Yeah, 100%. I will risk it all for the Tootsie Roll, okay? Even if it's the Smarty candy.
1: Tootsie Roll, I was going to say Smarties are probably more my speed, or maybe some Double Bubble, but Tootsie Rolls would have been high dollar back in the day.
0: Smarties are literally speed. That's all.
1: Yes.
0: It's just straight up sugar and everything. Brian Reeves joining us here as we get ready for Austin Peay homecoming tomorrow. New Haven as the opponent, and Brian will be on the call, and that's actually what I'm going to talk about next is... Yep. Tomorrow also going to be a little bit special for the Reeves family, because when you listen to the game over on ESPN Clarksville, you'll hear Brian, but you'll also hear your son. Knox is getting to call the game with you.
1: Knox has been, associated with broadcasting and for us. And a couple years ago, he got to be the voice of Austin Peay women's basketball and student radio. And he's worked his craft and he's put in his 1,000 hours, as we always say about, making yourself better. And I'd always wanted this to happen. And, fortunate or unfortunate events, however you want to say it, things came together for Saturday. It's apropos that it's a homecoming. You know, the old alum gets to meet with, or gets to call.

0: the game with the December upcoming graduate from Austin Peay, and it's meant so much to my family and to him. You know, we went back and found some old photos. You know, Knox and Lily, my daughter as well, who's a freshman at Austin Peay. They're always around. You know, I was always going to the game, so they were coming. I've got great photos of the old Governor Stadium where they're in the stands having happy meals while I'm trying to call a game or do something. And Knox was a ball boy for Coach Luce and the basketball team for a few years as well. So it's just been a huge part to our family. So having him in the booth with me Saturday is just something special that I'd always hoped would happen, and now I get to have it come to fruition.
1: Yeah, it's that parent and kid bonding, you know, thing that gets to come full circle now. Knox, also, if you're listening, do not correct Dad at all. Otherwise, you're not invited to family dinner, I think.
0: Listen, and my job is to not screw it up. I don't think he's nervous. He is been preparing all week. He's gotten me a little more focused this week too, which I appreciate. So literally, I may be more nervous when we crack the mic Saturday than he is.
1: I was going to ask that. Like, who would be more nervous in the situation?
0: I think it's going to be me. Yeah. There's still butterflies every time I get ready. I've always said the moment I lose that, the moment I think this is cruise control, is the moment I step out of it. But there's always still a little bit of nervousness. Did I do enough homework? Did I do enough research? Yeah. Do I have enough material ready to go in case there's something, you know, odd? I'll be honest, I've got a little rain material ready for Saturday night just in case we run into delays, and we're blessed to work with a great board op in Wesley Hall that can take care of us as well if we need to jump back and forth and in and out of programming. But I think I'll be the more nervous one come Saturday night.
1: New Haven, the opponent, kickoff is at 4:00. And again, you can hear the pregame with Brian starting at 3 p.m. over on ESPN Clarksville, part of the Governor's Sports Network. Now, again, New Haven coming in here. What kind of game does this mean for the Governors?
0: Well, we always hear this game in the professional sense, but it's a trap game.
1: Okay.
0: We all know this is our last non-conference tune-up.
1: For those who may not know, what is a trap game?
0: So a trap game is a game that it comes before a big game on a schedule, meaning a game that you should be comfortable with winning before a big game awaits you. And that's the way that we talk trap game. And Governors get back into UAC play on the 10th, the final game of this three-game homestand against Tarleton State. Tarleton State currently the number 3 team in the nation. Austin Peay this week, the number 9 team in the nation. So looking ahead, there's a lot of national attention focused ahead. But we can't get ahead. We've got to take care of Saturday. We've got to take care of a New Haven Chargers team that comes in, still trying to find their identity with a second-year head coach and Mark Powell. Good quality defense, good speed in the second level. So it'll be interesting. I want to see us jump out. Last week's start at UT Martin was nowhere near what you wanted. I want to see a quick, positive start. Maybe take a little wind out of the Chargers' sails or take some slack out of the reins. Mm-hmm. Quote unquote, since the Chargers and the horse logo.
1: I see what you did there.
0: There you go. Yeah. You know, like that. Yeah. So, I want to see a better start. I want to see us jump, and I want to see us be able to enjoy a football game before, like I said, that October 10th game that I think everyone in the FCS level has circled on their calendar.
1: And I think we will enjoy it as well. And I know you're going to enjoy every moment you get to spend with your son Knox in the broadcast booth, even if there is a rain delay. You know, at least you'll have your son there. You guys can. I'm sure you have some sort of chemistry together.
0: I think we might know each other, might have a story or two we could tell. You're right.
1: Well, good. Well, we look forward to it. And again, I'm happy for you to get to have that moment with your son. And again, you can hear all of that tomorrow. Pre-game starts at 3 o'clock. Game starts at 4. Get your tickets now at 931-221-P or letsgop.com. Brian, thank you so much for joining us.
0: Thank you, sir.
1: Best of luck on the broadcast with your son tomorrow. And as always, wear red, be loud, be proud, and let's go P!
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4: This morning, traffic is already starting to get a little backed up around those school zones, especially the hot areas like Trenton, Rossview, and Richview Road are moving a little bit slow right now. But we haven't received any reports of major traffic issues or wrecks that will really slow down your drive this morning. I'm Dana Carmona.
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1: This afternoon, a few area showers as a cold front pushes to the southeast, a northwest wind taking over, and temperatures cool back down into the 70s through the rest of today. A few more showers tonight and cloudy into Saturday. I'm News 2 meteorologist Marcus Bagwell.
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Best life, best music. Q108, Q Morning Crew with Kyle and Tiffany. Tiffany off today, back on Monday. Expired, well, not expired, but recycled Halloween candy is coming to Clarksville. That's if you go to my house. My wife and I noticed that my kids still have a lot of Halloween candy from last year. It does seem like kids in Clarksville get more candy than we did growing up. You know, it used to be you would go up and it would be like, okay, take one. Maybe they'd give you two if they were a nice house. Now, they're just like, take a handful. Go ahead. So with that, you just have a ton of it and you can't eat it all yourself. And you want to hide it from the little ones. Otherwise, they'll just do nothing but eat candy the whole time. We have about a bag and a half of candy left. And part of me is thinking, and I haven't made a decision yet because I'm not sure if it's frugal or if it's a cheap thing to do. But that leftover candy, there's about a bag and a half, two bags worth of candy from last season. That might just be the candy we use to give out to everybody in the neighborhood. I mean, if you think about it, it's like, when you go to a car dealership and you see those commercials, you know how they're always like, oh, we've got 2026 models priced to move because we got to make room for 2027 models. Well, we got 2025 candy that we got to move to make room for the 2026 version. I mean, granted, it's the same candy that they're going to get, but still, it might be the financial move of 2026. I'm just saying.

0: cell phones are making people act right in public. It's the Q Morning Crew with Kyle and Tiffany. 47% of Clarksville has said that they avoid being themselves because they're afraid to, because they don't want to go viral because everybody has phones in their pocket. They've seen Clarksville chat. They know how this goes. The fact that everyone has a camera in their pocket obviously hasn't deterred some people, but 47% of Clarksville has said that yes, they avoid certain things or try to distance themselves from things because of the fact that people have phones in their pockets and will not hesitate to pull them out and record something. And you know what? I'm kind of okay with that. If your first response is to go off on the grocery store clerk because they didn't ring up your items in a fast manner to your liking, I'm kind of glad that that applies to you. If your first response is to berate a waitress because you ordered no tomatoes and a tomato happened to be in the pico de gallo you ordered, I'm kind of okay with this. Now, I know that there are some people out there who will just get disagreed with and they'll pull out their phone and be like, this person doesn't think the sky is red. Those people are annoying too. But the fact that we're all trying to avoid being viral content for somebody else, if that keeps random dumb outbursts to a minimum, the non-show part of me is okay with it. The show part of me that does like using Clarksville chat for content is like, no, please go be yourself. I need to talk about this on Monday.
1: 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Ever-

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0: time to take a look at your local headlines brought to you by Austin Peay State University with Dana Carmona.
1: Good morning. Due to a city council decision this week, the future of Clarksville's Performing Arts Center will not be decided until 2027 after the results of the November election. If the ACT Authority loan is not approved then, the project will not move forward, and the Roxy Building in its current state will revert back to city ownership with no future plans for use right now. The Industrial Development Board agreed that the 1 million tons of raw materials stored at Hankook's Clarksville plant are not covered by the company's pilot agreement and should be fully taxable. The decision could generate hundreds of thousands of dollars in county tax revenue. And the Kentucky Agriculture Commissioner, Jonathan Schell, is asking for temporary relief for farmers as diesel prices reach record levels in Christian County and throughout the state. He is urging the governor to temporarily allow farm vehicles to use dyed diesel on public roads during the rest of the harvest season, which is tax exempt but cannot legally be used on public highways. And the new Christian County High School will celebrate its first ever homecoming week with the school's inaugural parade on October 11th. Local student Riley Owens will serve as Grand Marshal, with the parade ending in a community pep rally downtown. The week will culminate that Friday night with football against their rival McCracken County.
0: Okay, I'm just kind of curious about their homecoming.
1: Mm-hmm.
0: Because homecoming is when like alumni from the school obviously come back.
1: So this means everybody in the city is now an alumni, basically.
0: I mean, yeah, because like if they got consolidated into one.
1: Yep. We've got Hoptown and the Colonels all coming together. I mean, last year for homecoming, they did a big thing where it was alumni from both schools coming together. Mm-hmm. And it was awesome. It literally felt like the entire city was out there. So that's hopefully really everyone can come out and support students with a big pep rally downtown. So
0: just be interesting now because they're like, again, they're consolidated, so it's like they have a shared history.
1: Yeah.
0: We've won everything.
1: Yeah, literally.
0: They're the greatest school to have ever existed.
1: That's one way to look at it, yes.
0: Like, oh yeah, that wrestling championship, we won that. Who did you play? Us. Dominated. It was awesome.
1: It's great logic.
0: Thank you. I'm saving that clip. I'm going to make that my new ringtone for whenever Dana doesn't call me. You can find more of these local stories when you download the Clarksville Now and the Christian County Now apps.
2: From the Action Air Weather Center, here's your forecast.
3: This afternoon, a few area showers as a cold front pushes to the southeast, a northwest wind taking over, and temperatures cool back down into the 70s through the rest of today. A few more showers tonight and cloudy into Saturday. I'm News 2 meteorologist Marcus Bagwell.
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0: Time to get some culture in your life. It's the Q Morning Crew with Kyle and Tiffany. Sans Tiffany. She's on vacation. So we have the queen of culture here. None other than Emily Rourke, the director of the Roxy Regional Theater.
1: Oh, hello. Good morning.
0: Good morning. Happy October.
1: Happy October. That's nuts.
0: Seems like.
1: How? How is it October?
0: Yeah. It's already that time. It started. It has started holiday season.
1: Well, yes, which I'm fine with because it's my favorite time of the year. But
0: which good news? That means the Roxy's slowing down, right?
1: Always. Yes, that's why I'm on vacation with Tiffany.
0: Well, you guys have a lot of stuff happening in the holiday season, of course. No Rocky this year, but
1: no
0: you
1: Rocky
0: found a
1: year.
0: Very suitable replacement
1: yes.
0: with. One of everybody's favorites, Stranger Things, turned into a fun musical.
1: Yes, a parody of Stranger Things. Stranger Sings. Because, you know, you can't get more clever than that with a title.
0: I mean, it's what I would have gone with.
1: I mean, same.
0: Sometimes same. You don't have to overthink it.
1: No, it comes to you.
0: But
1: it does.
0: But tickets have now gone on sale.
1: Yes. They are on sale. We start rehearsals next Wednesday, or this coming Wednesday, I guess I should say, since it's Friday. But yeah, the show opens October 23rd, runs through the 1st of November, because, you know, that's a Sunday, and it's weird to stop on a Saturday. So,
0: sure.
1: You know,
0: I'll take your word for it.
1: Yeah. Day after Halloween, you can get your last Halloween fix in. But yeah, it's just a goofy, really goofy show and a good time. So
0: what seasons does it cover? If you're a Stranger Things fan, like if you've
1: yeah.
0: never seen Stranger Things, obviously you wouldn't know, but if
1: right.
0: you have seen
1: it, there are references to every season in there at some point, but the majority of the plot is season one. So even if you just watched one season,
0: that's the season that I watched.
1: Yeah, there you go.
0: Okay.
1: You'll kind of know what's happening. But also at the same time, if you haven't watched the show,

0: then, you know, some of the jokes, of course, will go over your head, but it's still a ridiculous, just silly, silly time.
1: Will I see a Demogorgon sing?
0: No, but you might see a Demogorgon dance.
1: Okay, that sold. I'll be right there at the bar. RoxyRegionalTheater.org is where you can go and get your tickets. Again, it premieres October 23rd. Yes, there will be the classic Roxy Rush that they do, but why take your chances? Just go get tickets right now. In fact, I'm on the website, and yes, there are still tickets at the bar.
0: Yes, there are. Just for you, Kyle.
1: Gonna get some.
0: Do it.
1: Sounds like a great time.
0: It is.
1: Watching a Demogorgon dance
0: while at a bar.
1: While drinking a great beverage.
0: Yes.
1: Something a little stronger than tea.
0: Yes.
1: Yeah, I love that. I love
0: like
1: that
0: coffee.
1: Idea.
0: Like coffee. Okay, we don't have a coffee.
1: Aw. But you guys also, after Stranger Sings gets done November 1st, that's when you go into Christmas mode.
0: Yes.
1: And you've got a 1940s radio Christmas carol.
0: Yes. I'm really excited about that.
1: How does that work?
0: So
1: he's going to put a radio on the stage and people.
0: Yeah, you just watch a radio play. That's it.
1: Hooray! just named my whole business model.
0: No, yeah, it's basically there's a whole other show that like technically comes before this, but so there's, you know, a radio group from the 1940s and stuff. And so it's they're putting on a radio play of A Christmas Carol. But so you're watching it behind the scenes. So you see, you know, the guy doing all the folly art and all of that. And then it's like art imitates life at some point in the show. So,
1: will a Demogorgon be in that one too?
0: No.
1: Oh.
0: Sorry.
1: Charles Dickens didn't have the foresight to.
0: Apparently he did not.
1: Wow.
0: But, you know, maybe just for you, Kyle, before Stranger Things closes, we'll get at least a picture of a Demogorgon with a Santa hat.
1: Okay. Yeah, you know, I'll take it. And, you know, if you could, like, just get that picture just incorporated in the background somehow.
0: Yeah.
1: Like one of those little Easter eggs.
0: It's an Easter egg. You have to find it.
1: Exactly. That they do, like, in movies
0: yes,
1: and everything.
0: Absolutely.
1: Yeah, where some nerd is just like, so if you zoom in at the split second, right at the right time.
0: Right.
1: And really blow it up, you'll see.
0: You'll see. There's the Demogorgon in the 1940s.
1: Excellent. All right, well, go get your tickets now for Stranger Sings. Again, it opens October 23rd. The Queen of Culture in Clarksville, the director of the Roxy Regional Theater, Emily Rourke. Thank you for joining us as always.
0: Thanks for having me as always.
1: More coming up on the Q Morning Crew.
2: This morning, traffic is already starting to get a little backed up around those school zones, especially the hot areas like Trenton, Rossview, and Richview Road are moving a little bit slow right now. But we haven't received any reports of major traffic issues or wrecks that will really slow down your drive this morning. I'm Dana Carmona.
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1: From the Action Air Weather Center, here's your forecast.
2: This afternoon, a few area showers as a cold front pushes to the southeast, a northwest wind taking over, and temperatures cool back down into the 70s through the rest of today. A few more showers tonight and cloudy into Saturday. I'm News 2 meteorologist Marcus Bagwell.
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1: Best life, best music, Q108. It's the Q Morning Crew with Kyle and Tiffany. You always hope that there's good people in the world. And you always like to think that you would be one of those good people. Let's say you found a wallet. You're like, oh, I'll just turn it in. I'm not going to take anything out of it. It's a wallet. You would hope people would do it for you. But what if you found more than $128,000 just sitting on top of a bank's ATM? Do you think you would have it in you to return every single penny just like this guy did?
2: To find that kind of money or that amount of money is certainly rare. That's very unusual. Am I reading this correctly? Somebody found 128. Which officer has it?
3: I've never had a case like this before. There was no indication of a crime occurring. It looked like it was just left there by accident.
2: He just thinks it's the right thing to do and doesn't think it goes beyond that.
3: I've had cases where Good Samaritans have turned in property that they found, wallets, IDs, things like that. But in the case of $128,000, I've never had somebody turn in that kind of money before.
1: Turns out a Brinks employee that emptied the ATM accidentally just left it there. And this guy returned all $128,000. I mean, kudos to this dude. Again, you would love to think you would do the same thing because you want to be a good person. But at the same time,

$128,000 just sitting there, it would be hard not to have that little devil pop up on your shoulder and just be like, hey, do you know what we could buy with $128,000? You wouldn't have to pay for gas for a whole month. Kudos to this person. Way easier he made it than it would have been for me because, yeah, I'd like to think I'd turn it in, but I also know that there's a real possibility I'd have $128,000 in cash just sitting at home under my mattress right now.

0: bears are coming for us all, and they're going to be the death of Clarksville. It's the Q Morning Crew with Kyle and Tiffany. I've been telling you this for at least a year now. Then you have Tiffany over there spreading bear propaganda all the time. No, black bears are fine. They won't harm you. They're responsible for 0.8 deaths of humans a year. 0.8. That's 0.8 too much. And now, bears have learned to open cars and rob you. Like this just happened in Gatlinburg.
1: Oh my God, the car. Beep, beep, beep, beep. See, look, they know how to open the door.
2: Oh my goodness.
1: Please open it. Ah! Oh my God, you got in the car.
2: Oh,
1: my God,
2: I got in the car.
1: Oh, they're going to destroy the car? Oh my God.
2: No. Oh no.
1: They took a gift of food. You don't can't leave anything in the car.
0: This family of bears, not just one, a family. They're thieves. They're a family of thieves. Just rolled up on this car, opened the car door, made themselves at home, grabbed a bag of food. All of them left. They carjacked somebody. Thank goodness no humans were actually in the car at the time. Now, the other people were honking horns, trying to bring attention to these thieves. So now they're stealing from us and they're going to kill us. We should all just pack up and move. Just let the bears have Tennessee. We need to go somewhere else. Kentucky, we're coming for you.
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5: If you're just heading out this Friday morning, you should be clear to avoid any major traffic problems in Clarksville, Hopkinsville, and Oak Grove. So far, there haven't been any reports of wrecks. And looking at the traffic maps, it looks like the east and westbound lanes of the interstate are clear for your commute towards Christian County or towards Nashville. I'm Dana Carmona.
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4: For live traffic cams and more, go to ClarksvilleNow.com. 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
2: From the Action Air Weather Center, here's your forecast.
3: This afternoon, a few area showers as a cold front pushes to the southeast, a northwest wind taking over, and temperatures cool back down into the 70s through the rest of today. A few more showers tonight and cloudy into Saturday. I'm News 2 meteorologist Marcus Bagwell.
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You and I are in the wrong profession. It's the Q Morning Crew with Kyle and Tiffany. You and I could be making a lot more money than we are doing what we're doing. Sure, you may have gone into your job because you wanted to do it. Something you always wanted to do when you were a kid. How silly. I bet it doesn't pay nearly as much as scratching people's backs. Yeah, there's a man who's reportedly earning $15,000 a month. Yeah, a month. $15,000 a month from just scratching salons where people pay to relieve stress by gently being scratched by employees with super long fingernails. We need to have a back scratching salon in Clarksville. If it's raking in $15,000 a month for people, contact me. Who's serious about this, huh? Let's get some investors going.

We'll find a good spot on Wilma Rudolph Boulevard because everything is on Wilma Rudolph Boulevard. And besides, nothing says relieving stress like getting off of Wilma Rudolph Boulevard and going in and having your back scratched. Imagine you're sitting at a light. You're at Needmore and Wilma. You're just white knuckle gripping the steering wheel because people keep cutting you off. And then, oh, the Clarksville Back Scratch Emporium and Vape Shop is open. I'll go in there for a little back scratch. Also, maybe some more vape juice, because I think everybody vapes. That would explain why we have so many of those shops. $15,000 a month. All I need is somebody who has the capital to get it up and running. I'll do day-to-day operations. I can sit there and manage that while getting my back scratched. It'd be awesome.

Best Life, Best Music, Q108, Q Morning Crew with Kyle and Tiffany. AI is coming for us all. You've known this, you've heard about it, you see all the warnings. But now it's getting even more ridiculous, and we're just sealing our fate because Figure AI went to retire its old generation humanoid robots. And they could have just decommissioned them, been done with it. But no, these guys thought it would be

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They taught them to jump to their death and melt themselves. They all cheered while it was going on. They recorded all of this and put it out on the internet. Does it look funny? 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You're watching robots swanton bomb dive into a vat of like molten liquid. It looks funny. It looks cool. 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And guess what? When the shoe's on the other foot, it's not going to go well. Prepare to be drone bombed from the sky into oblivion.

0: worthy.
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0: Here is a look around your community. Due to a city council decision this week, the future of Clarksville's Performing Arts Center will not be decided until 2027, after the result of the November election. If the ACT Authority loan is not approved then, the project will not move forward, and the Roxy Building in its current state will revert back to city ownership, with no future plans for use right now. Also this week, the Industrial Development Board agreed that the 1 million tons of raw materials stored at Hankook's Clarksville plant are not covered by the company's pilot agreement and should be fully taxable. This decision and potential change could generate hundreds of thousands of dollars in county tax revenue. Kentucky Agriculture Commissioner Jonathan Schell is asking for temporary relief for farmers as diesel prices reach record levels in Christian County and across the state. He is urging the governor to temporarily allow farm vehicles to use dyed diesel on public roads during the rest of the harvest season. This type of diesel is tax exempt but cannot legally be used on public highways right now. The new Christian County High School will celebrate its first ever homecoming week with the school's inaugural parade on October 11th. Local student Riley Owens will serve as grand marshal, with the parade ending in a community pep rally. The homecoming week will wrap up that Friday night with football against rival McCracken County. For more on these stories, visit the Clarksville Now and Christian County Now apps. I'm Dana Carmona.
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2: This afternoon, a few area showers as a cold front pushes to the southeast, a northwest wind taking over, and temperatures cool back down into the 70s through the rest of today. A few more showers tonight and cloudy into Saturday. I'm News 2 meteorologist Marcus Bagwell.
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Q108, it's the Q Morning Crew with Kyle and Tiffany. When you go to get married, you got to make sure you have everything covered. You got to make sure that you have the catering. You have to make sure you've got the centerpieces. You have to make sure you've got the lighting. Oh, yeah, the marriage license as well. Also, the background check. Oh, yeah. Important to get that background check. It may not sound romantic, but financial experts are suggesting you run a background check to see if your future spouse has a record. You know what? In this day and age, probably not a bad idea, honestly. One of the things that I did at one point in my life when I was out of radio, I worked as a debt collector. Worst job I ever had in my entire life, but I needed money. So I remember when I met my now wife, we had met, we'd gone on a few dates, things started to get serious. Started realizing, like, oh man, this is the one for me. She's awesome. She's smart. She's beautiful. She's funny. She keeps me in check. She tolerates me. God knows how that happens. You think that would have been enough for me? But one of the things I did, I was like, you know what? Let's just make sure that she doesn't have any sort of bill in my office. And so, yes, I ran a little, just a little check. Nothing too intrusive. Literally just, do you have any sort of debt that is currently in my office? Because do you know how awkward that would have been? Yes, hi, Mrs. Carey. This is the guy that you just went to Olive Garden with last night. Calling to you about your Capital One account. Would love to discuss this important financial matter with you on how we can go ahead and get this resolved before, well, we really move on with this relationship. Something tells me we would not have been together long had I had to make that phone call. Thank gosh I didn't have to.

You may think that there's nothing good happening in Montgomery County, but you'd be wrong because there's always something good happening in and around Clarksville. And we'd love to tell you all about it with some local good news.

And it's brought to you by our friends over at A1 Heating and Cooling. It's the Q Morning Crew with Kyle and Tiffany. If you're a homeowner or you love just doing DIY projects and all that, well, good news. There is the first ever Clarksville Home Show, which is happening over at F&M Bank Arena on Saturday and Sunday, starting at 10 a.m. And here's the best part. The Clarksville Home Show, it's going to bring home improvement contractors, service providers, and other vendors together with homeowners looking for ideas, advice, and services for upcoming projects. And did I say that was the best part? Because what I meant was the best part, it's free to attend. You can just walk on up, walk on in, and browse the floor, get connected with vendors and contractors, and find out what it is that you want to do around the house and how to do it, and maybe even find some good help while you're at it. So please, again, take advantage of that. It's happening on Saturday and Sunday. Both days, they start at 10 a.m., and once again, admission is completely free. And then you always love to hear about scholarships being offered. Because scholarships are great, especially when they are so connected to the community that they're in. Well, Austin Peay State University alumna Tammy Cunningham graduated in 86, made a generous donation to establish the Tom Cunningham Family Endowment for APSU business students. Scholarship is named after her late husband, Tom Cunningham, and they have such a rich history over at Austin Peay. Their roots go back to Tom's childhood when he followed his older brothers, Elijah and Peter and Andy, to basketball games over at the Red Barn. And he and Tammy later met while attending Austin Peay in 1982 at a Greek mixer, where they danced their first dance that evening. And then for the rest of history, they married in 87, began their lives together in a historic craftsman style home over off of Castle Heights in one of Clarksville's first platted neighborhoods. And also the couple's four children, Matt, Wes, Nick, and Kate, grew up in Clarksville and were never far from campus. In fact, the family held APSU athletic season tickets and filled their calendars with games and concerts and camps. And although their APSU jerseys and cheerleading uniform are just cherished keepsakes now, they do continue to support the Govs at every opportunity, especially with this new scholarship. Eligible students must be rising juniors and seniors enrolled full-time as business majors, hold a cumulative GPA of 2.75 or above, and have graduated from Montgomery County, Tennessee High School. Applicants must also complete a brief essay about their career goals, and the scholarship is awarded for 1 year. Just fantastic. And you can find more of these local good news stories when you download the Clarksville Now and the Christian County Now apps. And that is your local good news.

0: If you're just heading out this Friday morning, you should be clear to avoid any major traffic problems in Clarksville, Hopkinsville, and Oak Grove. So far, there haven't been any reports of wrecks, and looking at the traffic maps, it looks like the east and westbound lanes of the interstate are clear for your commute towards Christian County or towards Nashville. I'm Dana Carmona.
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0: Look at that. Earthquakes, famine, pestilence. That's all that's ever on the news. It's bad news.
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3: From the Action Air Weather Center, here's your forecast.
4: This afternoon, a few area showers as a cold front pushes to the southeast, a northwest wind taking over, and temperatures cool back down into the 70s through the rest of today. A few more showers tonight and cloudy into Saturday. I'm News 2 meteorologist Marcus Bagwell.
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Weather permitting tonight, downtown at sundown. Rubik's Groove is going to be playing. 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We were

0: Look at that. Earthquakes, famine, pestilence. That's all that's ever on the news. It's bad news.
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0: Your last dollar, huh?
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Clarksville's Morning Show, Q108. Q Morning Crew with Kyle and Tiffany. Hey, that's going to do it for us. Thank you so much for hanging out. Always appreciate that. Tiffany will be back on Monday. Don't worry. We'll be back at full strength. Have a great weekend. Try to stay dry out there. If you're Austin P alumni, happy homecoming. Enjoy the parade and the game tomorrow. Enjoy downtown.

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Adele on Q108. Good morning. It's Leah Rance. Happy Friday. I'm going to give you some ideas for things to get into this weekend in less than 5 minutes. But right now, here's Somber, Back to Friends on Q108.

morning. It's Leah Rance. Happy Friday. I'm going to give you some ideas for things to get into this weekend in less than 5 minutes. But right now, here's Somber, Back to Friends on Q108. It's going to be a good day today.

Hot Boy on Q108. It's Leah Rance. So I think the reason October is the best month out of the year is because there's always things to do. And this weekend is no exception. There's going to be the Artsville Fest in Downtown Commons tomorrow. It's free to go to, 10 a.m. to 4 p.m. Live music, dance performances, art bringing people together. Love to see it. APSU Homecoming Parade is also going to be tomorrow morning at 11 a.m. And that's going to be at Austin Peay State University campus. There's also going to be Oktoberfest at the Dairy Dog, Port Royal Oktoberfest. There's going to be a stein holding contest, wiener dog races, a hot dog eating competition. It should be a lot of fun. And that's all just happening tomorrow. Check out the Fall Fun Guide for all the details at clarksvillenow.com. Here's Natalie Imbruglia, Torn.

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Panic at the Disco, High Hopes on Q108. Up next, she's going to be performing at the Bridgestone Arena November 23rd and 24th. It's Olivia Rodrigo, Drop Dead.

Louis Capaldi, Someone You Loved on Q108. It's Leah Rance. Good morning. It's Friday, and Taco Bell is getting sued over tainted lettuce. Oh, you knew it was going to happen, though. A customer suing for at least $75,000 after contracting a severe parasite. The one, the cyclospora, the diarrhea one. I mean, we kind of figured this day would come, right? You know, attorney Briner says, we believe Taylor Farms is liable for the harm they caused, adding that his firm already has like 10 similar lawsuits currently filed. Unfortunately, I don't know how Taylor Farms can come back from this, to be honest with you. Like, I know I personally am wary of it now. No matter what they say, I'm always going to be like, wasn't that the one where people got the diarrhea parasite? So I don't know that they can make a comeback from this. Here's Zara Larsson, Midnight Sun.

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2: 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Oh, you know what I got a taste for right now? Some good old Waffle House. 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
1: Christina Aguilera on Q108. How much groceries can you buy with $100? There was a TikToker that did an experiment about this, and we'll talk about it in 7 minutes. Right now, here's

0: Lifehouse, you and me on Q108. It's Leah Rantz. TikToker Joel is going viral for a little experiment he put on. He spent 8 hours delivering for Walmart, made $100. So then turned around and used that money to buy groceries from Walmart to see how much he could buy. Listen to this.
1: I'm going to get some spaghetti. 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Beans are 92 cents each. I'm going to grab 4 of these. 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
0: What do you think? Do you think that's enough? Do you think that that's feasible? I tell you this, I would love to know what state he's in. You know what I mean? 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

It's the Killers on Q108, Best Life, Best Music. Coming up, he is going to be taking his ugly tour to Bridgestone Arena October 16th. It's Teddy Swims, Mr. Know-It-All.

TLC, No Scrubs on Q108. That was voted most likely to be the song you bump when you get a new car, at least among me and my friends. We had like a serious debate about it. Either way, up next, here's Miles Smith, Stargazing.

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John Mayer, No Such Thing on Q108. It's That's Hot Lunch, brought to you by Mari and Jewel with Keller Williams Realty. Whether you're moving in or moving on, call Marian. Here's Share, Believe,

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1: Bowling for Soup, 1985. Except we're in the late 90s and early 2000s. That's Hot Lunch, brought to you by Mari and Jewel with Keller Williams Realty. Here's Michelle Branch.

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Uncle Cracker on Q108, that's Hot Lunch, brought to you by Marian Jewell with Keller Williams Realty. If you call Marian, you get Marian. Here's Shania Twain.

Maroon 5, Sunday morning on Q108. It's Leah Rance. Welcome back to the 2000s and the late 90s with That's Hot Lunch, brought to you by Mari and Jewel with Keller Williams Realty. Up next, it's Ursher.

0: 108, That's Hot Lunch, brought to you by Mari and Jewel with Keller Williams Realty. Clarksville, it is time to combat hunger. 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

0: B.O.B. featuring Hayley Williams, Airplanes on Q108. Did you see that video out of Gatlinburg where a family of bears piled into one car? It was like a cartoon. And then seconds later, leaving with a big bag of food.
1: Oh my God, the car! Beep, beep, beep, beep, beep. See, look, they know how to open the door.
2: Oh my goodness.
1: He's opened it. Ah! Oh my God, he got in the car.
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1: Oh, they're going to destroy the car? 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
1: They took a gift of food. You don't can't leave anything in the car.
0: That man, that shows to me that the bears have been watching for a while and they're like, okay, we just got to figure out how to get in these cars and then we can get those groceries.

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in Tennessee. People were booing when she played this song because it was right ahead of the Tennessee-Texas game. She should have changed the lyrics. 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

Nickelback on Q108. If you're looking for ideas for things to get into this weekend, tomorrow and Sunday is going to be the Clarksville Home Show at F&M Bank Arena, and it's free to get in. 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Also, on Sunday is going to be the International Festival at Immaculate Conception Catholic Church. That's on Franklin Street from noon to 6 p.m. Free admission, food booths from multiple countries, crafts, and live entertainment. The details are on the Fall Fun Guide at ClarksvilleNow.com. It's Leah Rance. Have a wonderful weekend. Stay

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forgot what that was like. By the way, we have a puppy at our house that we got in early August. The puppy has not been at our house at all when there's been rain. So today's a new adventure for the puppy, trying to figure out, how do I go outside in the rain? I'll take it. 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

0: Friday afternoon commute starting to pick up. We are seeing some heavy traffic around the 101st Airborne Division Parkway and Trenton Road. A few backed up spots at Warfield Boulevard and Ted A. Crozier Senior Boulevard, as well as a little stop and go traffic at South Riverside Drive and Cumberland Drive. I'm John Glass.
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It's raining, and what are you going to do? 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

So this guy's coming to the Bridgestone Arena on October 16th. Next week, Kyle and Tiffany will have your chance to win tickets to see him in concert. It's Teddy Swims on Q108.

We have all called someone by the wrong name once or twice or a couple dozen times in our lives. And it's embarrassing, right? Well, imagine if it happened at your wedding. A groom is going viral for calling his wife the wrong name at their wedding. What name did he call her? Her sister's name. Sounds like a Maury Povich episode waiting to happen. Here's Sarah Larson, Q108.

0: Friday afternoon commute starting to pick up. We are seeing some heavy traffic around the 101st Airborne Division Parkway and Trenton Road. A few backed up spots at Warfield Boulevard and Ted A. Crozier Senior Boulevard, as well as a little stop and go traffic at South Riverside Drive and Cumberland Drive. I'm John Glass.
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Hello, my name is Ryan. Thanks for tuning in on this rainy October day, which certainly feels more like fall. It is definitely maybe it's some time to grab some pumpkin spice. Bruno Mars, Q108.

The holidays are here, believe it or not. Halloween's going to be here before you know it, then Thanksgiving, then Christmas, and Mana Cafe is helping those in need and those dealing with hunger. And there's more need than ever this year. Combat hunger happening the entire week, the entire month. I was going to say week of October. No, October is a full month. You can stop by and drop off food at various locations. But on October 24th, they're going to be at area grocery stores. 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

This is a guy that you'd want to see in concert, right? Sounds like he can sing. Puts on quite the show. He's coming to the Bridgestone Arena October 16th next week. Kyle and Tiffany will have your chance to win a pair of tickets to see this guy in concert. Teddy Swims, Q108. She likes

second day of October, we're all thinking about Halloween, and that's upcoming. You got to get costumes for the kids. But what about you? Adult Halloween costumes this year. No, it's not sexy searches. It's old school stuff. Apparently, Beanie Babies costumes are all the rage this year. Go back in time a bit to the Beanie Baby rage. That'd be kind of a cool Halloween costume. It's Benson Boone now, Q108. I'm sorry.

Take this in for a minute. We've already gotten more rain today than we had the entire month of September. I'm enjoying every second of it. Every drop. It's Olivia Dean now in Q108.

0: Friday afternoon commute starting to pick up. We are seeing some heavy traffic around the 101st Airborne Division Parkway and Trenton Road. A few backed up spots at Warfield Boulevard and Ted A. Crozier Senior Boulevard, as well as a little stop and go traffic at South Riverside Drive and Cumberland Drive. I'm John Glass.
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5: 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I just don't think we're equal all the time. If I had to bet money on a dunking contest, I'm gonna put my money on men. But if I had to bet money on like a post your Cash App and see who sends you the most money contest, I've already given the women my

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1: I used to work as a janitor. That was a rough gig. Mopping floors, cleaning bathrooms. I worked at this swanky law office in Midtown. Nobody looked me in the eye. 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I am the sign. 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

0: 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The first one, Clarksville Dispatch is reporting an accident on Dunbar Cave Road and Kimberly Drive. The second one is in Hopkinsville, where they're reporting an accident on I-24 westbound at the 90-mile marker, so do be careful if you're heading in any of those directions. Drive safe. I'm Wesley Hall.
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2: 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It's
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5: If you're a business

I love the stories when people find something at an estate sale or a yard sale and they buy it for next to nothing and then it turns out to be worth a fortune. Another one of those stories coming up in News of the Weird in less than 10 minutes. Miles Smith now in Q108.

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1: Hey, it's Ryan. Can you imagine going to an estate sale and finding a real treasure, not just people's leftover junk? That's what happened to someone in Chicago. They found this painting. It was by this artist named Gertrude Abercrombie, and the painting was called Alderman Merriman's Seashells. They bought it for $30 at an estate sale. It recently went up for sale at auction, so $30. It was painted in 1951, by the way. $30 from the estate sale. It sold at auction for $1.35 million. That's a nice return on investment. The God honest truth is, though, I wouldn't know, looking at a painting, if it was, you know, dogs playing poker or something like this. I would have no idea what it's worth. But can you imagine that? Huh? $30 turned into $1.35 million. By the way, News of the Weird brought to you by Bob's Discount Furniture, now open in Clarksville. XYZ with Eric Zachary is coming up next.

0: Look at that. Earthquakes, famine, pestilence. That's all that's ever on the news. It's bad news.
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0: Your last dollar, huh?
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0: 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Daddy Netflix, or as you may know him, Ted Sarandos, the CEO of Netflix, is saying that the platform is not growing fast enough.
1: Yeah, I don't like hearing about billionaires' problems, but basically he's saying because they are not using AI or generative platforms, mm-hmm. Like Netflix is down like maybe like 2% from what it was this time last year.
0: Which is crazy.
1: Which is, yeah, like, you know, a boo-hoo.
0: Stop making Hallmark movies and start competing with Hulu and Apple in terms of the quality that you produce.
1: I guess like the big thing is like Netflix is struggling to get like more live programming like NFL games as opposed to the Peacocks and the Hulus of the world.
0: Oh, those are coming from major,
1: right?
0: You know,
1: but exactly. Again,

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